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1: 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It's Larry Fulcher from Taj Mahal and the Phantom Blues Band. 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

0: 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And then it's back to the great rock variety on 99.7 Bridge FM. The city of Moreton Bay's home of great rock variety. 99.7 Bridge FM.
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